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0: 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The World's theme music is composed by Ned Porter. The World is a co-production of GBH Boston and PRX.
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3: You're listening to NPR News, and here's a look at the forecast for the Twin Cities. An extreme heat warning still in effect for the metro, and it will be until 9 o'clock Thursday night. Tonight, clear skies with temperatures falling to the low 70s. Tomorrow, sunny and hot. Temps in the mid-90s. Chance of some of that patchy wildfire smoke off and on through most of the day tomorrow and into Thursday. Sunshine Thursday, highs in the 90s.
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5: From WHYY in Philadelphia, this is Fresh Air. I'm Tanya Mosley in Los Angeles. Today, inside the largest immigrant detention facility in the country. Thousands of people are being held in tents in the El Paso, Texas desert.

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2: Under the circumstances of providing the relief that they can and the advocacy they can. 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
3: Jonathan Blitzer, thank you so much for your reporting in this conversation.
2: Oh, thanks so much for having me. It's such a pleasure to talk to you.
3: Jonathan Blitzer is a staff writer with The New Yorker. His latest piece is called Locked Away. New York Times reporters Maggie Haberman and Jonathan Swan conducted over 1,000 interviews for their new book on Donald Trump's White House. On the next Fresh Air, Jonathan Swan shares some of what they found, including the pointed warnings from his own staff that Trump ignored before going to war with Iran. I hope you can join us. 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
1: Hi, I'm Neet Kuxal. As news happens, we connect with the people who are closest to the story. 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
2: You're listening to NPR News, and here's a look at the forecast for the Twin Cities. An extreme heat warning still in effect for the metro, and it will be until 9 o'clock Thursday night. Tonight, clear skies with temperatures falling to the low 70s. Tomorrow, sunny and hot. Temps in the mid-90s. Chance of some of that patchy wildfire smoke off and on through most of the day tomorrow and into Thursday. Sunshine Thursday, highs in the 90s.
3: I'm Jeff Jones, a producer at NPR News. 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This vital mix of information is made possible by member contributions. Thank you.
4: We all have blind spots.
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5: We're in the most dangerous moment, I think, in human history when it comes to a gap between what we see and what's actually there. 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
4: I'm Meghna Chakrabarty. Today on Point, a master illusionist on how to avoid

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10: 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You're listening to 91.1 KNOW Minneapolis St. Paul. Stay curious, stay connected. Clear in the Twin Cities tonight with temps in the low 70s. Probably see and experience some of that wildfire smoke tomorrow with highs in the mid 90s.
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15: And I'm Chris Howden. Coming up on As It Happens...
14: Neighborhood Watch. ICE agents shoot and kill a man in Biddeford, Maine. A woman who was there says she will never forget the faces of his wife and young daughter when they learned what happened.
15: And creature comfort. Norwegian World Cup superstar Erling Haaland was seen getting off the plane at home carrying a stuffed raccoon that was holding a bottle of gin. But why? We'll get to the bottom of that burning question with the woman who sold him that unique Texas souvenir.
14: Those stories and more coming up for you on the Tuesday edition of As It Happens.

0: Live from NPR News, I'm Giles Snyder. The Trump administration telling federal immigration and customs enforcement officers to suspend most vehicle stops nationwide. The order comes after ICE officers shot and killed two men in their cars in Texas and Maine over the last week. NPR's Meg Anderson.
1: Maine Senator Angus King's office confirmed the policy shift to NPR, though it's still unclear what it will look like in practice. The change is temporary, but will continue until ICE officers

0: This is Morning Edition from NPR News. I'm A. Martinez.
1: And I'm Leila Fadel.
2: 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How are you? I am glad you are with us. It's midweek, Wednesday, July 15th. 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
4: Here's a look at your NPR weather forecast for the Twin Cities. For the remainder of this Tuesday night, we're expecting clear skies and lows in the lower 70s. Looking ahead to Wednesday, a sunny sky and smoke hovering in the air for the afternoon because of the wildfires. Highs will be in the mid-90s, and that's the reason for the extreme heat warning remaining in effect until 9 o'clock on Thursday night. More smoke in the air for Wednesday night with lows in the lower 70s and mid-90s on Thursday.
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0: Good morning. What have the last week of U.S. attacks against Iran accomplished? Military analysts say not much, and that it would take weeks of even heavier strikes before commercial ships start moving freely again. It's Morning Edition from NPR News. It's Morning Edition from NPR News.

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3: Here's a look at your NPR weather forecast for the Twin Cities. For the remainder of this Tuesday night, we're expecting clear skies and lows in the lower 70s. Looking ahead to Wednesday, a sunny sky and smoke hovering in the air for the afternoon because of the wildfires. Highs will be in the mid-90s, and that's the reason for the extreme heat warning remaining in effect until 9 o'clock on Thursday night. More smoke in the air for Wednesday night with lows in the lower 70s and mid-90s on Thursday.
4: Hi, I'm Neil Kirksall. As news happens, we connect with the people who are closest to the story. 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
5: ICE is putting a temporary pause on most traffic stops after officers shot and killed two people in 1 week. What are Homeland Security's policies on deadly force? I'm Kathy Werzer. It's Wednesday, July 15th. It's Morning Edition. This hour, we ask whether the latest U.S. attacks on Iran are actually accomplishing anything. Also, Dan Crocker joins us live from Ely with an update on the northern Minnesota wildfire fight. Plus, farmers are trying to shield their livestock from smoke and the heat wave. It was on this date in 2020 when George Floyd's family filed a lawsuit against the city of Minneapolis and the four police officers charged in his death. The city agreed to settle for $27 million a year later. Birthdays, singer Linda Ronstadt is 80. Forrest Whitaker is 65 years old. It's 7:01, and the news is next.
6: Live from NPR News in Washington, I'm Windsor Johnston. President Trump's nominee for Attorney General Todd Blanche will go before the Senate Judiciary Committee today during the first day of his confirmation hearings. NPR's Ryan Lucas reports.
7: Senators are expected to press Blanche on his record at the Justice Department, including his handling of the Jeffrey Epstein files, the firing of apolitical career department employees, and the targeting of Trump's perceived foes. Republicans and Democrats alike also have questions about Blanche's role in the controversial settlement of Trump's IRS law employees and the targeting of Trump's perceived foes. Republicans and Democrats alike also have questions about Blanche's role in the

You are, I am completely certain, as weary of hearing me say the words data center as I am of saying them. You are, I am completely certain, as weary of hearing me say the words data center as I am of saying them.